welcome to the great unknown. So we'll taste the bitter tears till the darkness disappears, while we're leaning on each other.

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I've been spending way too long checking my tongue in the mirror and bending over back.